0: lonely. It's hard to say that I'd rather stay awake when I'm asleep, because my dreams are bursting at the seams.
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1: You're self-destructing, little girl. Pick yourself up, don't blame the world. 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

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Easy hits. Kevyesti easimpi.

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Kevyesti easy. Are you with me? Are you with me? Hyvän fiiliksen kanava. 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Easy Hits. Kevyesti iisimpi.

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Jäniksen koti. 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Kevyesti easimpi.